0: 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And welcome to All Request Hour number 2. I'm Tony Lorino. Some high school vibes with this song from Pretty in Pink and some homework too.
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0: I'm going to be real honest with you. 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
0: Hey, shout out to Rebecca. Rebecca, one of the biggest fans of all things REO Speedwagon and Confession Time, has had the hots for Kevin Cronin of the group since forever. Like the curly hair guys. What did you say? Rebecca, I'll get some REO on for you, even if we did miss Kevin's birthday. About this time last week, we can still keep celebrating Kevin tonight. 877-909-1989 is the number. If you want to celebrate with your favorite person, the person you've been crushing on forever, or just a song that picks you up, we're ready for it tonight. 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
14: 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The aftercare was also excellent.
13: 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And, you know, it's what we strive for.
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Cozy Classic Hits 103.7. I'm Tony the Reno. These guys were kind of the ones that set it all off on the musical biopic thing. Then we got Elton John, we got Michael Jackson, we got a little bit of everybody's. Looks like the next one will be MJ2, but if anybody skips in line, we'll let you know. There's Queen and Another One Bites the Dust. Let's go!

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And almost time to play our throwback timeline. Your first disposable camera. We'll get a little thing you got like at the wedding. Just think the year. We'll win some cash with this.

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0: 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Text in the year, you could win the cash tonight. In the year we're talking about, Nike, not just good shoes anymore. They're Nike Air. Yeah, the swoosh and the cool add-on air component to all of our favorite sneakers of the 80s. Fuji releases the first disposable camera. You know, the kind that we used to take to the weddings and you put in the box and you'd be like, oh, you should not have taken a picture of that. And on the radio, our birthday boy, Paul Simon, celebrating tonight. Back on the charts, sans Garfunkel, solo with You Can Call Me Al. Was it 1984, 1985, or 1986? 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
0: And what year was it? Fuji gives us those disposable cameras for the first time where you can take all the pictures that you probably shouldn't. So much fun at weddings. Nike's Nike Air shoe debuts, and our birthday boy hits it big with this one. It's 1986. You got it. Paul.

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I'm Tony the Reno. Thank you for having us on tonight. And you know, when you start your day, it's Paul Landecker. 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

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I'm Tony Marino. We're glad you're here and ready to win for the Backstreet Boys at the Sphere. The concert venue we all got to see. Bucket list, right? Win your trip there next.

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I'm Tony DeReno. 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

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Welcome to the Late Night Class Reunion with an excellent year of music tonight. 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We can rock out to these forever. Let's get it going with Bon Jovi and Runaway.

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0: 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I'm Tony DeReno. And it's song that's huge in 1984. It's also huge if you're a Saved by the Bell fan. Shall we jog your memory with it coming up? Thanks to Jesse Spano. Stay with us. It's next.
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Late Night Class Reunion, Class of 1984. If it were a Friends episode, it would be the one where Michael sings backup. Did it as a favor to Barry Gordy, Barry Gordy's son, Barry Gordy Jr., better known as Rockwell. The very spooky, Halloween-appropriate, somebody's watching me. 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

0: Rosie's Paul Leyendecker is on vacation this week, and McFadden's Secret Sound is taking a vacation too. Well, sort of. This week, there are no calls to make and no guesses to give. Instead, we're rewinding some of the clues and guesses you may have missed over the past 6 weeks. But the jackpot isn't on vacation. It keeps growing $10.37 every day. So when Paul's back taking your calls Monday the 19th, the jackpot will be nearly $400. It's McFadden's Secret Sound Vacation Week, all this week long. But don't forget, you can hear the sound anytime at WCSY.com. Just click where you see McFadden's Secret Sound.
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2: Monday, right now, 64. I'm staff meteorologist Kara Foster. Classic.

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0: Cozy's Paul Leyendecker is on vacation this week, and McFadden's Secret Sound is taking a vacation too. Well, sort of. This week, there are no calls to make and no guesses to give. Instead, we're rewinding some of the clues and guesses you may have missed over the past 6 weeks. But the jackpot isn't on vacation. It keeps growing $10.37 every day. So when Paul's back taking your calls Monday the 19th, the jackpot will be nearly $400. It's McFadden's Secret Sound Vacation Week, all this week long. But don't forget, you can hear the sound anytime at WCSY.com. 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

Slight chance for storms. Overnight, otherwise cloudy. Lows around 58. Cloudy again. Wednesday, slight chance of thunderstorms. 67. Partly cloudy skies. Wednesday night, lows dip down to about 49. Mid-60s, Thursday, with a chance for showers. Much cooler, Friday, with highs in the upper 50s, and storms. A peek at the extended shows, 57, Saturday, 63, Sunday, and 62, on Monday. Right now, 63. I'm staff meteorologist Kara Foster. Classic.

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1: If you've been contemplating ways to anchor your financial future, you're not going to want to miss this new Moody on the Move broadcast. 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Today, we take you behind the scenes at Current Capital of St. Joseph to share the possibilities they bring to your portfolio. I'm joined today by Charlie Bray, partner and senior wealth manager, and Sarah Ward, wealth advisor at Curry Capital. So, Charlie, the Curry name may be new to Michigan's Great Southwest, but your team and its forerunners have been in this community dating back to the 1980s. Talk a little bit about your deeply rooted journey here.
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1: 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Through deception, they convince Susie that Sam is implicated in a murder, and the doll proves his innocence. She refuses to reveal it and discovers the charade with the help of a neighbor. 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

0: Cozy's Paul Leyendecker is on vacation this week, and McFadden's Secret Sound is taking a vacation too. Well, sort of. This week, there are no calls to make and no guesses to give. Instead, we're rewinding some of the clues and guesses you may have missed over the past 6 weeks. But the jackpot isn't on vacation. It keeps growing $10.37 every day. So when Paul's back taking your calls Monday the 19th, the jackpot will be nearly $400. It's McFadden's Secret Sound Vacation Week, all this week long. But don't forget, you can hear the sound anytime at WCSY.com. 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

slight chance of thunderstorms overnight, otherwise overcast. Lows dip down to about 58. Cloudy skies expected again Wednesday, slight chance of thunderstorms. High temperatures reach up to 67. Partly cloudy Wednesday night, 49. High of 65 Thursday with a chance for showers. Storms likely 58 on Friday. Looking at the long range, 57 Saturday, 63 Sunday, and 62 on Monday. Right now, 61. I'm staff meteorologist Kara Foster. Classic.

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3: If you've been contemplating ways to anchor your financial future, you're not going to want to miss this new Mooting on the Move broadcast. 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I'm joined today by Charlie Bray, partner and senior wealth manager, and Sarah Ward, wealth advisor at Curry Capital. So, Charlie, the Curry name may be new to Michigan's Great Southwest, but your team and its forerunners have been in this community dating back to the 1980s. 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
4: 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So R&B Capital was founded in 2005. 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

Slight chance of thunderstorms overnight, otherwise overcast. Lows dip down to about 58. Cloudy skies expected again Wednesday. Slight chance of thunderstorms. High temperatures reach up to 67. Partly cloudy Wednesday night, 49. High of 65 Thursday with a chance for showers. Storms likely 58 on Friday. Looking at the long range, 57 Saturday, 63 Sunday, and 62 on Monday. Right now, it's 61 degrees. I'm staff meteorologist Kara Foster. Classic.

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0: Hurley and Decker is on vacation this week, and McFadden's Secret Sound is taking a vacation too. Well, sort of. This week, there are no calls to make and no guesses to give. Instead, we're rewinding some of the clues and guesses you may have missed over the past 6 weeks. But the jackpot isn't on vacation. It keeps growing $10.37 every day. So when Paul's back taking your calls Monday the 19th, the jackpot will be nearly $400. It's McFadden's Secret Sound Vacation Week, all this week long. But don't forget, you can hear the sound anytime at WCSY.com. 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
2: 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We do like to offer that as well.
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High temperatures reach up to 66 today under overcast skies with a slight chance of rain showers. Partly cloudy skies tonight. Lows dip down to about 49. Storms likely tomorrow. Daytime highs approaching 64. Cloudy skies. Temperatures a bit below average Friday and Saturday with highs in the upper 50s. Showers likely Friday. Looking further out, 63 Sunday, 62 Monday, and 66 on Tuesday. Right now, it's 61 degrees. I'm staff meteorologist Kara Foster. Classic hits.

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0: 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Pharmacist Ryan Moore.
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1: ABC News, I'm Dave Packer. The faithful are hopeful after it was announced by the Vatican today that Pope Leo was diagnosed with the most common form of non-small cell lung cancer. Outside New York City, St. Patrick's Cathedral, Maria Titus.
2: I believe all things happen for a reason, and that the Pope is probably offering his atrocities caring. He's offering it for the world and for the people that he wants intercession for. So I think this is all within God's plan.
1: Six Flags now announcing they've decided to close a roller coaster similar to Goliath at other parks after a man fell to his death at Six Flags over Georgia. Sources tell ABC News President Trump and his advisors are mulling over whether they're no longer live stream Nadal Hassan's execution. The concern that broadcasting the Fort Hood shooter's death by firing squad could supercharge anti-American propaganda. Kimberly Guilfoyle, the Trump administration's ambassador to Greece, resigned following allegations of misconduct by a political donor. This is ABC News.
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3: Southwest Michigan weather.
4: Daytime highs approaching 65 today under overcast skies with a chance of rain showers. Lows level off around 51 tonight, partly cloudy skies. Showers likely tomorrow, highs around 61. Temperatures a bit below average Friday and Saturday with highs in the upper 50s. Rain showers likely Friday. Looking at the long range, 64 Sunday, 64 Monday, and 68 on Tuesday. Currently 63. That's your updated forecast. I'm meteorologist Paul Trombley.
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0: Jersey's Paul Leyendecker is on vacation this week, and McFadden's Secret Sound is taking a vacation too. Well, sort of. This week, there are no calls to make and no guesses to give. Instead, we're rewinding some of the clues and guesses you may have missed over the past 6 weeks. But the jackpot isn't on vacation. It keeps growing $10.37 every day. So when Paul's back taking your calls Monday the 19th, the jackpot will be nearly $400. It's McFadden's Secret Sound Vacation Week, all this week long. But don't forget, you can hear the sound anytime at WCSY.com. Just click where you see McFadden's Secret Sound.
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1: today
0: under overcast skies with a chance of rain showers. Lows level off around 51 tonight, partly cloudy skies. Showers likely tomorrow, highs around 61. Temperatures a bit below average Friday and Saturday with highs in the upper 50s. Rain showers likely Friday. Looking at the long range, 64 Sunday, 64 Monday, and 68 on Tuesday. Currently 63. That's your updated forecast. I'm meteorologist Paul Trombley.

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0: 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A sinister con man, Rote, and two ex-convicts trace a drug-filled doll to the apartment of Sam Hendricks and his blind wife, Susie. Through deception, they convince Susie that Sam is implicated in a murder, and the doll proves his innocence. She refuses to reveal it and discovers the charade with the help of a neighbor. Don't miss Wait Until Dark at the Beckwith Theater Company, October 9th through the 18th.
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2: I'm Erin Anderson with Ag Headline News on Brownfield. The EPA plans to reallocate all the renewable fuel loss to small refinery exemptions under Set 2 of the Renewable Fuel Standard. EPA Administrator Lee Zeldin says,
3: "We pledged in August a 100% reallocation proposal before the end of October."
2: We'll find out more right after this on Brownfields.
4: Do you hear that? And that? And that? 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And to this United Way volunteer, nothing sounds better. They're the sounds of children being given greater chances to succeed in school. 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They're the sounds of families gaining access to quality healthcare and nutritious food for their tables. And they're the sounds of members of our community who've benefited from United Way's financial education programs. 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Learn more at unitedway.org.
2: The president of the National Farmers Union says a federal request for information on the agricultural equipment sector gives producers an opportunity to voice concerns about anti-competitive behavior. Rob LaRue tells Brownfield.
5: We've lost tons of farmers through these behaviors.
2: The Federal Trade Commission and USDA are expecting public comments on unfair practices through December 7th. An ag economist says this year's commodity program payments could provide additional support for farmers facing tighter margins. But David Widmar with Agricultural Economic Insights says those payments won't offset the long-term impact of higher input costs. U.S. corn and soybean harvest activity continues to move slower than average. As of Sunday, 33% of U.S. corn is harvested compared to the five-year average of 39%. 46% of soybeans are harvested compared to 50% most recent years. I'm Erin Anderson for Brownfield.
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7: 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Southwest Michigan weather.
9: Daytime highs approaching 65 today under overcast skies with a chance of rain showers. Lows level off around 51 tonight, partly cloudy skies. Showers likely tomorrow, highs around 61. Temperatures a bit below average Friday and Saturday with highs in the upper 50s. Rain showers likely Friday. Looking at the long range, 64 Sunday, 64 Monday, and 68 on Tuesday. Currently 63. That's your updated forecast. I'm meteorologist Paul Trombley.
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1: ABC News, I'm Sherry Preston. Overnight, a federal judge has extended an order blocking President Trump's ban on reporters from three news outlets at the White House. It makes its way through the court system. The judge ruling that CNN, MSNBC, and Politico are likely to succeed in their constitutional free speech and due process claims in court. Pope Leo has lung cancer. The Vatican confirming that news after a nodule was removed from his lung Tuesday. ABC's Tom Sophie Burridge is at the Vatican.
2: The Vatican saying the Pope was in the operating room for 3 hours, with the surgery itself lasting 90 minutes, adding the surgery was successful and there were no complications.
3: Given the advancements in the treatment of lung cancer, medical experts say patients can have great outcomes if doctors caught the cancer early and removed it all during the procedure.
1: Ukrainian President Volodymyr Zelensky will be in London for talks today. Overnight strikes in and around the country, including in the capital of Kyiv, have left more than 500,000 people without power. This is ABC News.
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5: In the newsroom, I'm Andrew Green. Independent pharmacy owners all over Michigan are sounding the alarm, saying they're being squeezed out of an increasingly shrinking healthcare landscape. Hosting a community roundtable on the subject in Metro Detroit this week was Matt Marinko, the owner of Marinko Pharmacy in Hazel Park. It's a third-generation, 80-year business that he says, along with others, is getting squeezed from corporate-controlled pharmacy benefit managers who also happen to set the medication reimbursement rates.
6: We procure a medication for $1,000, and the pharmacy benefit manager authorizes reimbursement for $925. We take a $75 loss just on the cost of buying the medication before we put any of our overhead on it. That $925 that they reimburse doesn't even cover the cost of the medication itself, let alone the other expenses of running business.
5: The end result is close to 300 independent pharmacies all over Michigan that have closed in recent years because the business model is no longer viable. Marinko and others say they need help from Lansing to stem the tide. The Michigan Department of Natural Resources is inviting communities all over the state to join the Tree City USA program as 2026 marks its 50th anniversary. The Arbor Day Foundation, which started the program, says Tree City USA took root in 1976 as a movement to inspire communities to prioritize planting and caring for trees. Here in Southwest Michigan, one of the handful of communities to be a Tree City USA is South Haven, where City Manager Kate Hosier tells us being part of the program involves tree management and making sure that more trees are not cut down than are planted. The city works on a regular basis to protect its trees.
7: We do like an annual check-in with the Tree City USA program, obviously making sure that we have the right documentation submitted to them to ensure that we can stay in the program. But we do check on this pretty regularly. We do have an arborist that is on staff as well.
5: Last year, a record-breaking 133 Michigan communities and 16 campuses were recognized as Tree Cities. Hosier says South Haven's been a tree city for 19 years now and values the designation.
7: And we take a lot of pride in that we have a tree canopy. I'm not sure if you know this, but several years ago we had a tree audit done of all the trees in the public spaces, right-of-ways, and parks. and found where we need to diversify and things like that.
5: Osher recommends Stanley Johnston Park is a good place in the city to see some native trees. The DNR says the deadline to be recognized as a tree city will be December 31st. In addition to South Haven, other tree cities here in southwest Michigan include Three Oaks, Grand Beach, Michiana, Buchanan, and Wajak. And a pair of wildfires that are currently burning in the Upper Peninsula have led to evacuations and a series of warnings for other residents to be ready to leave their homes. The Ridge Fire, located about 10 miles northwest of Marquette, burned more than 250 acres. Meanwhile, the Craig Lake Fire, burning north of Craig Lake State Park in Baraga County, has consumed more than 300 acres. Both fires are in rugged areas and have proven difficult for firefighters to get to on the ground. That's why they're using aircraft. In the newsroom, I'm Andrew Green.
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12: With sports, I'm Dave Wolf. The Red Wings picked up a point, but fell to New Jersey 5-4 in overtime last night. Jack Hughes scored the game winner on a breakaway early in the extra period. Alex DeBrincat scored twice for Detroit, while John Gibson made 32 saves. The Blackhawks beat Pittsburgh 5-3 with Teuvo Teravainen and Roman Kasperov scoring twice apiece. Connor Bedard had an assist in his season debut following shoulder surgery. Patrick Kane recorded his 894th career assist, tying Phil Housley for the most by an American-born player in NHL history. In baseball, Tampa Bay beat Cleveland 3-1 to even the American League Champions Series at a game apiece. Liam Hicks delivered a two-run single, and Freddy Peralta allowed four hits over six innings. Game 3 is tomorrow night in Cleveland. Tonight, Milwaukee visits the Dodgers at 8 o'clock, with the Brewers leading the National League Champions Series 2-0. Shohei Ohtani will remain in the Dodgers lineup, despite hitting just 150 this postseason. NBA preseason, Oklahoma City beat Indiana 114-112 in overtime. Tonight, the Bulls visit Milwaukee and the Pistons play at Minnesota. Both tip off at 8 o'clock. In high school sports and volleyball, Waterloo swept Allegan. Kalamazoo Christian swept Parchment, and Schoolcraft swept Lawton. Decatur beat Cassopolis, Centerville over Bloomingdale, and Holland Black River beat Martin, all 3-0. In boys soccer districts, Gull Lake beat Battle Creek Central 9-1. Tonight in volleyball, San Diego visits Battle Creek Central, and Lakeshore travels to Gull Lake, both at 6:30. Our Lady of Lake hosts Grace Christian, and Michigan Lutheran visits River Valley at 6 o'clock. Soccer district games tonight include Sturgis at Lakeshore at 6, Coloma at Michigan Lutheran, and New Buffalo at Bridgman at 5, Eau Claire at Brandywine at 5, South Haven visits Dowagiac, while Berrien Springs travels to Water Leet, both of those games at 5 o'clock. In the state football rankings, Vicksburg is 4th, Edwardsburg is 6th, and Pawpaw is 8th in Division 4. Berrien Springs is 7th in Division 5, Constantine is 6th in Division 7, and Decatur is 2nd in Division 8. Bridgman is 9th in 8 player Division 1, while Mendon leads Division 2, and Marcellus is 10th. The rest of the scores from last night and the schedules for today's games are on this station's website. With your morning sports for Wednesday, October 14th, I'm Dave Wolf.
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14: Your Wednesday forecast for Southwest Lower Michigan. Mostly cloudy early, with peaks of sun in the afternoon. Highs in the upper 60s. Northeast wind around 5 miles an hour. Tonight, partly to mostly cloudy and cooler. Lows in the upper 40s. Northeast wind 5 miles an hour. Thursday, increasing clouds into the afternoon. Rain and a few thunderstorms build in the late afternoon and evening, with rounds of heavy rain possible. Highs around 60. For Fox 17, I'm weather-ready meteorologist Kara James.

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7: Southwest Michigan weather.
8: Your Wednesday forecast for Southwest Lower Michigan. Mostly cloudy early with peaks of sun in the afternoon. Highs in the upper 60s. Northeast wind around 5 miles an hour. Tonight, partly to mostly cloudy and cooler. Lows in the upper 40s. Northeast wind 5 miles an hour. Thursday, increasing clouds into the afternoon. I'm weather-ready meteorologist Kara James.

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5: In the newsroom, I'm Andrew Green. Independent pharmacy owners all over Michigan are sounding the alarm, saying they're being squeezed out of an increasingly shrinking healthcare landscape. Hosting a community roundtable on the subject in Metro Detroit this week was Matt Marinko, the owner of Marinko Pharmacy in Hazel Park. It's a third-generation, 80-year business that he says, along with others, is getting squeezed from corporate-controlled pharmacy benefit managers who also happen to set the medication reimbursement rates.
6: We procure a medication for $1,000, and the pharmacy benefit manager authorizes reimbursement for $925. We take a $75 loss just on the cost of buying the medication before we put any of our overhead on it. That $925 that they reimburse doesn't even cover the cost of the medication itself, let alone the other expenses of running business.
5: The end result is close to 300 independent pharmacies all over Michigan that have closed in recent years because the business model is no longer viable. Marinko and others say they need help from Lansing to stem the tide. The Michigan Department of Natural Resources is inviting communities all over the state to join the Tree City USA program as 2026 marks its 50th anniversary. The Arbor Day Foundation, which started the program, says Tree City USA took root in 1976 as a movement to inspire communities to prioritize planting and caring for trees. Here in Southwest Michigan, one of the handful of communities to be a Tree City USA is South Haven, where City Manager Kate Hosier tells us being part of the program involves tree management and making sure that more trees are not cut down than are planted. The city works on a regular basis to protect its trees.
7: We do like an annual check-in with the Tree City USA program, obviously making sure that we have the right documentation submitted to them to ensure that we can stay in the program. But we do check on this pretty regularly. We do have an arborist that is on staff as well.
5: Last year, a record-breaking 133 Michigan communities and 16 campuses were recognized as Tree Cities. Hosier says South Haven's been a Tree City for 19 years now and values the designation.
7: And we take a lot of pride in that we have a tree canopy. I'm not sure if you know this, but several years ago we had a tree audit done of all the trees in the public spaces, right-of-ways, and parks, and found where we needed to diversify and things like that.
5: Hosier recommends Stanley Johnston Park is a good place in the city to see some native trees. The DNR says the deadline to be recognized as a Tree City will be December 31st. In addition to South Haven, other tree cities here in Southwest Michigan include Three Oaks, Grand Beach, Michiana, Buchanan, and Wajak. And a pair of wildfires that are currently burning in the Upper Peninsula have led to evacuations and a series of warnings for other residents to be ready to leave their homes. The Ridge Fire, located about 10 miles northwest of Marquette, burned more than 250 acres. Meanwhile, the Craig Lake Fire, burning north of Craig Lake State Park in Baraga County, has consumed more than 300 acres. Both fires are in rugged areas and have proven difficult for firefighters to get to on the ground. That's why they're using aircraft. In the newsroom, I'm Andrew Green.
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9: With sports, I'm Dave Wolf. The Red Wings picked up a point, but fell to New Jersey 5-4 in overtime last night. Jack Hughes scored the game winner on a breakaway early in the extra period. Alistair Briggs scored twice for Detroit, while John Gibson made 32 saves. The Blackhawks beat Pittsburgh 5-3 with Teuvo Teravainen and Roman Kasperov scoring twice apiece. Connor Bedard had an assist in his season debut following shoulder surgery. Patrick Kane recorded his 894th career assist, tying Phil Housley for the most by an American-born player in NHL history. In baseball, Tampa Bay beat Cleveland 3-1 to even the American League Champions Series at a game apiece. Lee Mix delivered a two-run single, and Freddie Peralta allowed four hits over six innings. Game 3 is tomorrow night in Cleveland. Tonight, Milwaukee visits the Dodgers at 8 o'clock, with the Brewers leading the National League Champions Series 2-0. Shohei Ohtani will remain in the Dodgers lineup, despite hitting just 150 this postseason. NBA preseason, Oklahoma City beat Indiana 114-112 in overtime. Tonight, the Bulls visit Milwaukee, and the Pistons play at Minnesota, both tip off at 8 o'clock. In high school sports and volleyball, Waterville swept Allegan. 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Decatur beat Cassopolis, Centerville over Bloomingdale, and Holland Black River beat Martin, all 3-0. In boys' soccer districts, Gull Lake beat Battle Creek Central 9-1. Tonight in volleyball, San Diego visits Battle Creek Central, and Lakeshore travels to Gull Lake, both at 6:30. Our Lady of Lake hosts Grace Christian, and Michigan Lutheran visits River Valley at 6 o'clock. Soccer district games tonight include Sturgis at Lakeshore at 6, Coloma at Michigan Lutheran, and New Buffalo at Bridgman at 5, Eau Claire at Brandywine at 5, South Haven visits Dowagiac, while Berrien Springs travels to Waterville, both of those games at 5 o'clock. In the state football rankings, Vicksburg is 4th, Edwardsburg is 6th, and Pawpaw is 8th in Division 4. Berrien Springs is 7th in Division 5, Constantine is 6th in Division 7, and Decatur is 2nd in Division 8. Bridgman is 9th in A Player Division 1, while Mendon leads Division 2, and Marcellus is 10th. The rest of the scores from last night and the schedules for today's games are on this station's website. With your morning sports for Wednesday, October 14th, I'm Dave Wolf.
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11: Your Wednesday forecast for Southwest Lower Michigan. Mostly cloudy early with peaks of sun in the afternoon. Highs in the upper 60s. Northeast wind around 5 miles an hour. Tonight, partly to mostly cloudy and cooler. Lows in the upper 40s. Northeast wind 5 miles an hour. Thursday, increasing clouds into the afternoon. Rain and a few thunderstorms build in the late afternoon and evening, with rounds of heavy rain possible. Highs around 60. For Fox 17, I'm weather-ready meteorologist Kara James.

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0: Good morning. It's Mark Hamlin for Paul Landecker on Cozy Classic Hits 103.7. Today, Wednesday, the 14th of October. A little cooler out there this morning. We have cloudy skies and 60 degrees in South Haven. Going to be cooler today, too. Mostly cloudy, 70 for a high. We'll get the full forecast coming up in just a few minutes. A couple things to know before you go this morning. 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Independent pharmacy owners across Michigan are sounding the alarm. Andrew Green will have details coming up in the news. Also, South Haven has been designated as a tree city by the DNR. It has been for quite a few years. We'll get details on what's going on with that. And a pair of wildfires are currently burning in the Upper Peninsula. Andrew Green will have details coming up in the news. In sports last night, Tampa Bay Rays over the Guardians 3-1. They lead that series 2-0. And tonight in the National League, Shohei Ohtani is expected to be in the lineup for the Dodgers, even though he's only batting 150 in the playoffs. Dave Wolf has all the sports coming up in just a few minutes. A little cooler outside this morning, 60 degrees in South Haven. Mostly cloudy today with a high of only 70 degrees. Mostly cloudy tonight, down to 53. And then a chance of rain tomorrow, high 65. Again, cloudy and 60 degrees in South Haven. 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
12: Your Wednesday forecast for Southwest Lower Michigan. Mostly cloudy early with peaks of sun in the afternoon. Highs in the upper 60s. Northeast wind around 5 miles an hour. Tonight, partly to mostly cloudy and cooler. Lows in the upper 40s. Northeast wind 5 miles an hour. Thursday, increasing clouds into the afternoon. Rain and a few thunderstorms build in the late afternoon and evening, with rounds of heavy rain possible. Highs around 60. For Fox 17, I'm weather-ready meteorologist Kara James.

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1: ABC News, I'm Sherry Preston. Prayers for the Pope after his diagnosis of lung cancer.
2: Well, we're all supposed to pray for each other, and he does carry the cross, and we all carry the cross for each other. So we pray and we continue to pray.
1: Hannah Titus at St. Patrick's Cathedral in New York City. The Pope resting at a hospital in Rome after surgery to remove part of his right lung. A federal judge extending the order that blocks President Trump's White House ban on three news organizations. The president continuing his campaign swing with stops in Arizona and Montana today. New numbers this morning expect to show that inflation is running at 3.6%. Family and friends of Hassan Kareem, the man killed when he fell from a Georgia roller coaster, remembering him today.
3: He was such a good person. He was one that always smiled and laughed. Make you laugh and keep that smile that he always had on his face.
1: Alicia Day says just a few weeks ago, Kareem survived a car fire. This is ABC News.
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5: In the newsroom, I'm Andrew Green. Independent pharmacy owners all over Michigan are sounding the alarm, saying they're being squeezed out of an increasingly shrinking healthcare landscape. Hosting a community roundtable on the subject in Metro Detroit this week was Matt Marinko, the owner of Marinko Pharmacy in Hazel Park. It's a third-generation, 80-year business that he says, along with others, is getting squeezed from corporate-controlled pharmacy benefit managers who also happen to set the medication reimbursement rates.
6: We procure a medication for $1,000, and the pharmacy benefit manager authorizes reimbursement for $925. We take a $75 loss just on the cost of buying the medication before we put any of our overhead on it. That $925 that they reimburse doesn't even cover the cost of the medication itself, let alone the other expenses of running business.
5: The end result is close to 300 independent pharmacies all over Michigan that have closed in recent years because the business model is no longer viable. Marinko and others say they need help from Lansing to stem the tide. The Michigan Department of Natural Resources is inviting communities all over the state to join the Tree City USA program as 2026 marks its 50th anniversary. The Arbor Day Foundation, which started the program, says Tree City USA took root in 1976 as a movement to inspire communities to prioritize planting and caring for trees. Here in southwest Michigan, one of the handful of communities to be a Tree City USA is South Haven, where City Manager Kate Hosier tells us being part of the program involves tree management and making sure that more trees are not cut down than are planted. The city works on a regular basis to protect its trees.
7: We do like an annual check-in with the Tree City USA program, obviously making sure that we have the right documentation submitted to them to ensure that we can stay in the program. But we do check on this pretty regularly. We do have an arborist that is on staff as well.
5: Last year, a record-breaking 133 Michigan communities and 16 campuses were recognized as Tree Cities. Hosier says South Haven's been a tree city for 19 years now and values the designation.
7: And we take a lot of pride in that we have a tree canopy. I'm not sure if you know this, but several years ago we had a tree audit done of all the trees in the public spaces, right-of-ways, and parks, and found where we need to diversify and things like that.
5: Hosier recommends Stanley Johnston Park is a good place in the city to see some native trees. The DNR says the deadline to be recognized as a tree city will be December 31st. In addition to South Haven, other tree cities here in southwest Michigan include Three Oaks, Grand Beach, Michiana, Buchanan, and Wajak. And a pair of wildfires that are currently burning in the Upper Peninsula have led to evacuations and a series of warnings for other residents to be ready to leave their homes. The Ridge Fire, located about 10 miles northwest of Marquette, burned more than 250 acres. Meanwhile, the Craig Lake Fire, burning north of Craig Lake State Park in Baraga County, has consumed more than 300 acres. Both fires are in rugged areas and have proven difficult for firefighters to get to on the ground. That's why they're using aircraft. In the newsroom, I'm Andrew Green.
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8: With sports, I'm Dave Wolf. The Red Wings picked up a point, but fell to New Jersey 5-4 in overtime last night. Jack Hughes scored the game winner on a breakaway early in the extra period. Alex DeBrincat scored twice for Detroit, while John Gibson made 32 saves. The Blackhawks beat Pittsburgh 5-3 with Teuvo Teravainen and Roman Kasperov scoring twice apiece. Connor Bedard had an assist in his season debut following shoulder surgery. Patrick Kane recorded his 894th career assist, tying Phil Housley for the most by an American-born player in NHL history. In baseball, Tampa Bay beat Cleveland 3-1 to even the American League Championship Series at a game apiece. Lee Mix delivered a two-run single, and Freddie Peralta allowed four hits over six innings. Game 3 is tomorrow night in Cleveland. Tonight, Milwaukee visits the Dodgers at 8 o'clock, with the Brewers leading the National League Championship Series 2-0. Shohei Ohtani will remain in the Dodgers lineup, despite hitting just 150 this postseason. NBA preseason, Oklahoma City beat Indiana 114-112 in overtime. Tonight, the Bulls visit Milwaukee, and the Pistons play at Minnesota, both tip off at 8 o'clock. In high school sports and volleyball, Waterloo swept Allegan. Kalamazoo Christian swept Parchment, and Schoolcraft swept Lawton. Decatur beat Cassopolis, Centerville over Bloomingdale, and Holland Black River beat Martin, all 3-0. In boys' soccer districts, Gull Lake beat Battle Creek Central 9-1. Tonight in volleyball, San Diego visits Battle Creek Central, and Lakeshore travels to Gull Lake, both at 6:30. Our Lady of Lake hosts Grace Christian, and Michigan Lutheran visits River Valley at 6 o'clock. Soccer district games tonight include Sturgis at Lakeshore at 6, Coloma at Michigan Lutheran, and New Buffalo at Bridgman at 5, Eau Claire at Brandywine at 5, South Haven visits Dowagiac, while Berrien Springs travels to Water Leeds, both of those games at 5 o'clock. In the state football rankings, Vicksburg is 4th, Edwardsburg is 6th, and Paw Paw is 8th in Division 4. Berrien Springs is 7th in Division 5, Constantine is 6th in Division 7, and Decatur is 2nd in Division 8. Bridgman is 9th in A-Player Division 1, while Mendon leads Division 2, and Marcellus is 10th. The rest of the scores from last night and the schedules for today's games are on this station's website. With your morning sports for Wednesday, October 14th, I'm Dave Wolf.
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9: Southwest Michigan weather.
10: Your Wednesday forecast for Southwest Lower Michigan. Mostly cloudy early, with peaks of sun in the afternoon. Highs in the upper 60s. Northeast wind around 5 miles an hour. Tonight, partly to mostly cloudy and cooler. Lows in the upper 40s. Northeast wind 5 miles an hour. Thursday, increasing clouds into the afternoon. Rain and a few thunderstorms build in the late afternoon and evening, with rounds of heavy rain possible. Highs around 60. For Fox 17, I'm Weather Ready meteorologist Kara James.
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0: Good morning. It's Mark Hamlin for Paul Landecker on Cozy Classic Hits 103.7. Today, Wednesday, the 14th of October. A little cooler out there this morning. We have cloudy skies and 60 degrees in South Haven. Going to be cooler today, too. Mostly cloudy, 70 for a high. We'll get the full forecast coming up in just a few minutes. Couple things to know before you go this morning. 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Andrew Green will have details coming up in the news. Also, South Haven has been designated as a tree city by the DNR. It has been for quite a few years. We'll get details on what's going on with that. And a pair of wildfires are currently burning in the Upper Peninsula. Andrew Green will have details coming up in the news. In sports last night, Tampa Bay Rays over the Guardians 3-1. They lead that series 2-0. And tonight in the National League, Shohei Ohtani is expected to be in the lineup for the Dodgers, even though he's only batting 150 in the playoffs. Dave Wolf has all the sports coming up in just a few minutes. A little cooler outside this morning, 60 degrees in South Haven. Mostly cloudy today with a high of only 70 degrees. Mostly cloudy tonight, down to 53, and then a chance of rain tomorrow, high 65. Again, cloudy and 60 degrees in South Haven. 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
6: Southwest Michigan weather.
7: Your Wednesday forecast for Southwest Lower Michigan. Mostly cloudy early with peaks of sun in the afternoon. Highs in the upper 60s. Northeast wind around 5 miles an hour. Tonight, partly to mostly cloudy and cooler. Lows in the upper 40s. Northeast wind 5 miles an hour. Thursday, increasing clouds into the afternoon. Rain and a few thunderstorms build in the late afternoon and evening, with rounds of heavy rain possible. Highs around 60. For Fox 17, I'm Weather Ready meteorologist Kara James.
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0: It was on this day in 1860, an 11-year-old girl wrote to Abraham Lincoln suggesting that he should grow a beard. He wrote back saying it would be silly to start growing a beard, but he did so anyway. In 1924, the Statue of Liberty was proclaimed a national monument. Its famous inscription, "Give me your tired, your poor, your huddled masses yearning to breathe free." In music history, on this day in 1961, the Four Tops would start a two-week run at number one on the U.S. singles chart with "Reach Out, I'll Be There." The group's second number one, they would go on to have 24 singles on the Billboard Top 40. 10 of them were in the top 10. And here are the Four Tops on Cozy Classic Hits 103.7.

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5: In the newsroom, I'm Andrew Green. Independent pharmacy owners all over Michigan are sounding the alarm, saying they're being squeezed out of an increasingly shrinking healthcare landscape. Hosting a community roundtable on the subject in Metro Detroit this week was Matt Marinko, the owner of Marinko Pharmacy in Hazel Park. It's a third-generation, 80-year business that he says, along with others, is getting squeezed from corporate-controlled pharmacy benefit managers who also happen to set the medication reimbursement rates.
6: We procure a medication for $1,000, and the pharmacy benefit manager authorizes reimbursement for $925. We take a $75 loss just on the cost of buying the medication before we put any of our overhead on it. That $925 that they reimburse doesn't even cover the cost of the medication itself, let alone the other expenses of running business.
5: The end result is close to 300 independent pharmacies all over Michigan that have closed in recent years because the business model is no longer viable. Marinko and others say they need help from Lansing to stem the tide. The Michigan Department of Natural Resources is inviting communities all over the state to join the Tree City USA program as 2026 marks its 50th anniversary. The Arbor Day Foundation, which started the program, says Tree City USA took root in 1976 as a movement to inspire communities to prioritize planting and caring for trees. Here in Southwest Michigan, one of the handful of communities to be a Tree City USA is South Haven, where City Manager Kate Hosier tells us being part of the program involves tree management and making sure that more trees are not cut down than are planted. The city works on a regular basis to protect its trees.
7: We do like an annual check-in with the Tree City USA program, obviously making sure that we have the right documentation submitted to them to ensure that we can stay in the program. But we do check on this pretty regularly. We do have an arborist that is on staff as well.
5: Last year, a record-breaking 133 Michigan communities and 16 campuses were recognized as Tree Cities. Hosier says South Haven's been a Tree City for 19 years now and values the designation.
7: And we take a lot of pride in that we have a tree canopy. I'm not sure if you know this, but several years ago we had a tree audit done of all the trees in the public spaces, right-of-ways, and parks, and found where we need to diversify and things like that.
5: Hosier recommends Stanley Johnston Park is a good place in the city to see some native trees. The DNR says the deadline to be recognized as a Tree City will be December 31st. In addition to South Haven, other tree cities here in Southwest Michigan include Three Oaks, Grand Beach, Michiana, Buchanan, and Wajak. And a pair of wildfires that are currently burning in the Upper Peninsula have led to evacuations and a series of warnings for other residents to be ready to leave their homes. The Ridge Fire, located about 10 miles northwest of Marquette, burned more than 250 acres. Meanwhile, the Craig Lake Fire, burning north of Craig Lake State Park in Baraga County, has consumed more than 300 acres. Both fires are in rugged areas and have proven difficult for firefighters to get to on the ground. That's why they're using aircraft. In the newsroom, I'm Andrew Green.
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12: With sports, I'm Dave Wolf. The Red Wings picked up a point, but fell to New Jersey 5-4 in overtime last night. Jack Hughes scored the game winner on a breakaway early in the extra period. Alex DeBrincat scored twice for Detroit, while John Gibson made 32 saves. The Blackhawks beat Pittsburgh 5-3 with Teuvo Teravainen and Roman Kasperov scoring twice apiece. Connor Bedard had an assist in his season debut following shoulder surgery. Patrick Kane recorded his 894th career assist, tying Phil Housley for the most by an American-born player in NHL history. In baseball, Tampa Bay beat Cleveland 3-1 to even the American League Championship Series at a game apiece. Lee Mix delivered a two-run single, and Freddie Peralta allowed four hits over six innings. Game 3 is tomorrow night in Cleveland.

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2: Set a vote over Bloomingdale and Holland Black River beat Martin, all 3 games to none. 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Our Lady of Lake hosts Grace Christian, and Michigan Lutheran visits River Valley at 6 o'clock. Soccer district games tonight include Sturgis at Lakeshore at 6, Coloma at Michigan Lutheran, and New Buffalo at Bridgman at 5, Eau Claire at Brandywine at 5, South Haven visits Dowagiac, while Berrien Springs travels to Water Leeds, both of those games at 5 o'clock. In the state football rankings, Vicksburg is 4th, Edwardsburg is 6th, and Pawpaw is 8th in Division 4. Berrien Springs is 7th in Division 5, Constantine is 6th in Division 7, and Decatur is 2nd in Division 8. Bridgman is 9th in A-Player Division 1, while Mendon leads Division 2, and Marcellus is 10th. The rest of the scores from last night and the schedules for today's games are on this station's website. With your morning sports for Wednesday, October 14th, I'm Dave Wolf.
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4: Your Wednesday forecast for Southwest Lower Michigan. Mostly cloudy early with peaks of sun in the afternoon. Highs in the upper 60s. Northeast wind around 5 miles an hour. Tonight, partly to mostly cloudy and cooler. Lows in the upper 40s. Northeast wind 5 miles an hour. Thursday, increasing clouds into the afternoon. Rain and a few thunderstorms build in the late afternoon and evening, with rounds of heavy rain possible. Highs around 60. For Fox 17, I'm Weather Ready meteorologist Kara James.
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0: Once Upon a 45, Greg Kinn wrote a breakup song that actually complained that nobody wrote good breakup songs anymore. That was the joke behind 1981's The Breakup Song, complete with its unforgettable chorus. The Greg Kinn Band had spent years building an audience around the San Francisco Bay Area before this record finally gave them a national breakthrough. It reached the top 20 and paved the way for an even bigger hit 2 years later, Jeopardy! Kinn also became something increasingly rare. A rock star who successfully moved behind a radio microphone, spending years as a morning personality in San Jose. So yes, we have a soft spot for him around here. Rock singer, songwriter, author, and morning DJ, Greg Kinn, and the breakup song.
5: 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Because great songs never really go away. They just wait for the needle to drop.

0: If October 14th is your birthday, happy birthday to you. Hope you have a great day today. You share it with TV personality Stephen A. Smith. He's 59. And musician Yanni is 72 years old today. Some local birthdays. Happy birthday to Christine Grootsmaker. Also, our very own Lorraine Day celebrating a birthday today. Happy birthday, Lorraine. Hope you have a great day. Happy birthday to Carrie McGuire, Kaylee Ridley, Loretta Overheiser, Tempest Sullen celebrating today. Also, Christy Bocamp, Jody Cravens, and Sean Eisner. Our winner today is Tempest Sullins. Tempest, get a hold of us here at the radio station. We have birthday presents for you from Maria's Taste of Italy in downtown South Haven, the Flower Basket in downtown Water Valete, making flowers a part of your everyday life, and Cookies on Call in downtown South Haven, where every day is someone's birthday.
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9: Your Wednesday forecast for Southwest Lower Michigan. Mostly cloudy early with peaks of sun in the afternoon.
5: Highs in the upper 60s. Northeast wind around 5 miles an hour. Tonight, partly to mostly cloudy and cooler. Lows in the upper 40s. Northeast wind 5 miles an hour. Thursday, increasing clouds into the afternoon. Rain and a few thunderstorms build in the late afternoon and evening, with rounds of heavy rain possible. Highs around 60. For Fox 17, I'm weather-ready meteorologist Kara James.

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1: ABC News, I'm Sherry Preston. Pope Leo resting in a Roman hospital a day after surgery on a nodule spotted on his lung. Doctors say it is cancerous. Surgeons removed one of the lobes in his right lung. President Trump campaigning in Alaska, talking about the economy.
2: Everything went up. You know, they blame me. They caused the highest prices in history, and then they start screaming, affordability, you know? In other words, every time they want to try and get me, they say, affordability, sir.
1: Later today, he'll hit the campaign trail in Arizona and then Montana. Before that, the Labor Department releases new numbers on inflation in September. The report is widely expected to show prices 3.6% higher than a year ago. Overnight, a federal judge extended the order blocking the president's White House ban on three news outlets, CNN, MS Now, and Politico. New explosions rocking Saudi Arabia, the targets of apparent Houthi attacks reportedly in the headquarters of the Saudi oil giant Aramco. This is ABC News.
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5: In the newsroom, I'm Andrew Green. Independent pharmacy owners all over Michigan are sounding the alarm, saying they're being squeezed out of an increasingly shrinking healthcare landscape. Hosting a community roundtable on the subject in Metro Detroit this week was Matt Marinko, the owner of Marinko Pharmacy in Hazel Park. It's a third-generation, 80-year business that he says, along with others, is getting squeezed from corporate-controlled pharmacy benefit managers who also happen to set the medication reimbursement rates.
6: We procure a medication for $1,000, and the pharmacy benefit manager authorizes reimbursement for $925. We take a $75 loss just on the cost of buying the medication before we put any of our overhead on it. That $925 that they reimburse doesn't even cover the cost of the medication itself, let alone the other expenses of running business.
5: The end result is close to 300 independent pharmacies all over Michigan that have closed in recent years because the business model is no longer viable. Marinko and others say they need help from Lansing to stem the tide. The Michigan Department of Natural Resources is inviting communities all over the state to join the Tree City USA program as 2026 marks its 50th anniversary. The Arbor Day Foundation, which started the program, says Tree City USA took root in 1976 as a movement to inspire communities to prioritize planting and caring for trees. Here in Southwest Michigan, one of the handful of communities to be a Tree City USA is South Haven, where City Manager Kate Hosier tells us being part of the program involves tree management and making sure that more trees are not cut down than are planted. The city works on a regular basis to protect its trees.
7: We do like an annual check-in with the Tree City USA program, obviously making sure that we have the right documentation submitted to them to ensure that we can stay in the program. But we do check on this pretty regularly. We do have an arborist that is on staff as well.
5: Last year, a record-breaking 133 Michigan communities and 16 campuses were recognized as Tree Cities. Hosier says South Haven's been a tree city for 19 years now and values the designation.
7: And we take a lot of pride in that we have a tree canopy. I'm not sure if you know this, but several years ago we had a tree audit done of all the trees in the public spaces, right-of-ways, and parks, and found where we need to diversify and things like that.
5: Hosier recommends Stanley Johnston Park is a good place in the city to see some native trees. The DNR says the deadline to be recognized as a tree city will be December 31st. In addition to South Haven, other tree cities here in Southwest Michigan include Three Oaks, Grand Beach, Michiana, Buchanan, and Dowagiac. And a pair of wildfires that are currently burning in the Upper Peninsula have led to evacuations and a series of warnings for other residents to be ready to leave their homes. The Ridge Fire, located about 10 miles northwest of Marquette, burned more than 250 acres. Meanwhile, the Craig Lake fire burning north of Craig Lake State Park in Baraga County has consumed more than 300 acres. Both fires are in rugged areas and have proven difficult for firefighters to get to on the ground. That's why they're using aircraft. In the newsroom, I'm Andrew Green.
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9: Sometimes, after service, it feels like every step we take sets us back.
10: 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I can't do this.
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11: With sports, I'm Dave Wolf. The Red Wings picked up a point, but fell to New Jersey 5-4 in overtime last night. Jack Hughes scored the game winner on a breakaway early in the extra period. Alex DeBrincat scored twice for Detroit, while John Gibson made 32 saves. The Blackhawks beat Pittsburgh 5-3 with Teuvo Teravainen and Roman Kasperov scoring twice apiece. Connor Bedard had an assist in his season debut following shoulder surgery. Patrick Kane recorded his 894th career assist, tying Phil Housley for the most by an American-born player in NHL history. In baseball, Tampa Bay beat Cleveland 3-1 to even the American League Championship Series at a game apiece. Lee Mix delivered a two-run single, and Freddie Peralta allowed four hits over six innings. Game 3 is tomorrow night in Cleveland. Tonight, Milwaukee visits the Dodgers at 8 o'clock, with the Brewers leading the National League Championship Series 2-0. Shohei Ohtani will remain in the Dodgers lineup, despite hitting just 150 this postseason. NBA preseason, Oklahoma City beat Indiana 114-112 in overtime. Tonight, the Bulls visit Milwaukee and the Pistons play at Minnesota. Both tip off at 8 o'clock. In high school sports and volleyball, Waterloo swept Allegan. Kalamazoo Christian swept Parchment, and Schoolcraft swept Lawton. Decatur beat Cassopolis, Centerville over Bloomingdale, and Holland Black River beat Martin, all 3-0. In boys' soccer districts, Gull Lake beat Battle Creek Central 9-1. Tonight in volleyball, San Diego visits Battle Creek Central, and Lakeshore travels to Gull Lake, both at 6:30. Our Lady of Lake hosts Grace Christian, and Michigan Lutheran visits River Valley at 6 o'clock. Soccer district games tonight include Sturgis at Lakeshore at 6, Coloma at Michigan Lutheran, and New Buffalo at Bridgman at 5, Eau Claire at Brandywine at 5, South Haven visits Dowagiac, while Berrien Springs travels to Water Leeds, both of those games at 5 o'clock. In the state football rankings, Vicksburg is 4th, Edwardsburg is 6th, and Pawpaw is 8th in Division 4. Berrien Springs is 7th in Division 5, Constantine is 6th in Division 7, and Decatur is 2nd in Division 8. Bridgman is 9th in A-Player Division 1, while Mendon leads Division 2, and Marcellus is 10th. The rest of the scores from last night and the schedules for today's games are on this station's website. With your morning sports for Wednesday, October 14th, I'm Dave Wolf.
12: Southwest Michigan weather.
13: Your Wednesday forecast for Southwest Lower Michigan. Mostly cloudy early with peaks of sun in the afternoon. Highs in the upper 60s. Northeast wind around 5 miles an hour. Tonight, partly to mostly cloudy and cooler. Lows in the upper 40s. Northeast wind 5 miles an hour. Thursday, increasing clouds into the afternoon. Rain and a few thunderstorms build in the late afternoon and evening, with rounds of heavy rain possible. Highs around 60. For Fox 17, I'm weather-ready meteorologist Kara James.

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4: Your Wednesday forecast for Southwest Lower Michigan. Mostly cloudy early with peaks of sun in the afternoon. Highs in the upper 60s. Northeast wind around 5 miles an hour. Tonight, partly to mostly cloudy and cooler. Lows in the upper 40s. Northeast wind 5 miles an hour. Thursday, increasing clouds into the afternoon. Rain and a few thunderstorms build in the late afternoon and evening, with rounds of heavy rain possible. Highs around 60. For Fox 17, I'm Weather Ready meteorologist Kara James.
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8: SD Haim is now part of the Marvelverse. 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
8: 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Lena Dunham's Emmy award-winning series is returning to HBO with 5 new episodes. Production is slated to begin in 2027.
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8: We have our first look at the trailer for Narnia, the Magician's Nephew. The new film from Greta Gerwig will premiere on February 12, 2027. Michelle Franzen, ABC News.

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5: In the newsroom, I'm Andrew Green. Independent pharmacy owners all over Michigan are sounding the alarm, saying they're being squeezed out of an increasingly shrinking healthcare landscape. Hosting a community roundtable on the subject in Metro Detroit this week was Matt Marinko, the owner of Marinko Pharmacy in Hazel Park. It's a third-generation, 80-year business that he says, along with others, is getting squeezed from corporate-controlled pharmacy benefit managers who also happen to set the medication reimbursement rates.
6: We procure a medication for $1,000, and the pharmacy benefit manager authorizes reimbursement for $925. We take a $75 loss just on the cost of buying the medication before we put any of our overhead on it. That $925 that they reimburse doesn't even cover the cost of the medication itself, let alone the other expenses of running business.
5: The end result is close to 300 independent pharmacies all over Michigan that have closed in recent years because the business model is no longer viable. Marinko and others say they need help from Lansing to stem the tide. The Michigan Department of Natural Resources is inviting communities all over the state to join the Tree City USA program as 2026 marks its 50th anniversary. The Arbor Day Foundation, which started the program, says Tree City USA took root in 1976 as a movement to inspire communities to prioritize planting and caring for trees. Here in Southwest Michigan, one of the handful of communities to be a Tree City USA is South Haven, where City Manager Kate Hosier tells us being part of the program involves tree management and making sure that more trees are not cut down than are planted. The city works on a regular basis to protect its trees.
7: We do like an annual check-in with the Tree City USA program, obviously making sure that we have the right documentation submitted to them to ensure that we can stay in the program. But we do check on this pretty regularly. We do have an arborist that is on staff as well.
5: Last year, a record-breaking 133 Michigan communities and 16 campuses were recognized as Tree Cities. Hosier says South Haven's been a tree city for 19 years now and values the designation.
7: And we take a lot of pride in that we have a tree canopy. I'm not sure if you know this, but several years ago we had a tree audit done of all the trees in the public spaces, right-of-ways, and parks, and found where we need to diversify and things like that.
5: Hosier recommends Stanley Johnston Park is a good place in the city to see some native trees. The DNR says the deadline to be recognized as a tree city will be December 31st. In addition to South Haven, other tree cities here in Southwest Michigan include Three Oaks, Grand Beach, Michiana, Buchanan, and Wajak. And a pair of wildfires that are currently burning in the Upper Peninsula have led to evacuations and a series of warnings for other residents to be ready to leave their homes. The Ridge Fire, located about 10 miles northwest of Marquette, burned more than 250 acres. Meanwhile, the Craig Lake Fire, burning north of Craig Lake State Park in Baraga County, has consumed more than 300 acres. Both fires are in rugged areas and have proven difficult for firefighters to get to on the ground. That's why they're using aircraft. In the newsroom, I'm Andrew Green.
8: 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Municipal Marias will be wrapping up the season on October 15th. Thank you for the wonderful season. As a reminder, leaf collection begins on October 19th. Please have the leaves in the parkway, not in the street, for pickup. Weather pending, we'll be collecting leaves daily through December 11th. From November 15th through March 15th, parking on city streets is prohibited between 2:30 a.m. and 6 a.m. Visit our website for more details on upcoming events and general information. 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
9: The Red Wings fell to New Jersey 5-4 in overtime last night as Jack Hughes scored the game winner on a breakaway. Alex DeBrigitte had two goals for Detroit. The Blackhawks beat Pittsburgh 5-3, behind two goals each from Teuvo Teravainen and Roman Kantsarov. Connor Bedard had an assist in his season debut. In baseball, Tampa Bay beat Cleveland 3-1 to tie the ALCS at a game apiece. Tonight, Milwaukee's at the Dodgers at 8, with the Brewers leading the NLCS 2-0. In NBA preseason play, Oklahoma City edged Indiana 114-112 in overtime. 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Both games tip off at 8 o'clock. In high school volleyball, Waterbeek swept Allegan, and Decatur swept Casablanca. 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
10: Your Wednesday forecast for Southwest Lower Michigan. Mostly cloudy early with peaks of sun in the afternoon. Highs in the upper 60s. Northeast wind around 5 miles an hour. Tonight, partly to mostly cloudy and cooler. Lows in the upper 40s. Northeast wind 5 miles an hour. Thursday, increasing clouds into the afternoon. Rain and a few thunderstorms build in the late afternoon and evening, with rounds of heavy rain possible. Highs around 60. For Fox 17, I'm weather-ready meteorologist Kara James.

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10: 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My surgeon was brilliant. The aftercare was also excellent.
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0: Paul Landecker with That's Just Good News. Station Casinos is a hotel and casino company based in Nevada that recently celebrated its 50th anniversary with a fun employee party. To the delight of the employees, the event wasn't about music, food, and drinks. It also included an amazing profit-sharing bonus. Owners Frank and Lorenzo Ferretia stunned all 10,000 team members by handing out $1,000 worth of company stock for every single year an employee has worked there. The grand total was more than $70 million. The surprise payout was huge for the employees who had been with the casino chain the longest. Seven team members have been on the payroll for more than 45 years, and one employee who started back in 1977 walked away with 49,000 in shares. 47-year vet Paula Barrett said, "Just a complete honor to receive that check. We're all comfortable. This is home for us. We love it here. We love our management here." And that's just good news. Have some good news to share? Email me, paul@wcsy.com. 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
1: ABC News, I'm Sherry Preston. A peaceful night in Rome for Pope Leo after surgery to remove a nodule from his lung. ABC's Tom Sophie Burge is at the Vatican.
2: People around the world are praying for Pope Leo after new details from the Vatican about the first American pontiff's battle with lung cancer. The Vatican says the 71-year-old Pope successfully underwent surgery Tuesday, doctors removing the lower lobe of his right lung. Officials saying the procedure was conducted as it had been planned, and whatever may present a future issue was removed, adding that further tests will be conducted to decide what treatment was needed, if any.
1: A judge overnight extending his order that blocks President Trump's attempt to bar three media organizations from the White House. Iran now says a cargo ship has gone down after it hit a mine in the Strait of Hormuz. After a string of accidents involving horse-drawn carriages, officials in New York City says there is a deal in place to ban them in the city by 2028. I'm Sherry Preston, ABC News.
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4: More than $6.3 million has been awarded to Berrien County by the state for the establishment of the county's new regional transit authority. Governor Gretchen Whitmer on Tuesday announced $65 million in awards through the Infrastructure Projects Authority Fund statewide. That includes $6.37 for Berrien County's authority. The announcement comes just weeks after the Berrien County Board of Commissioners approved articles of incorporation for the new countywide transit authority to replace the Twin Cities Area Transportation Authority and Berrien Bus. A developer is planning to build 83 new homes near the Windstone Estates neighborhood in Lincoln Township. The Township Board of Trustees Tuesday held a public hearing on the proposed brownfield plan for the new Windstone South development. It'll be located on 47 acres of vacant property southeast of the existing subdivision. And the St. Joseph Department of Public Safety is moving toward the establishment of a canine unit. City commissioners this week approved the creation of a canine fund with the Berrien Community Foundation, as well as the purchase of a vehicle for the program.
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3: 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This is the Daily Buzz Rewind. Word out that 84% of us agree that scary movies are a staple of the Halloween season. Most people watch five different scary movies this time of year, though 23% will watch 10 or more. 46% say watching a scary movie puts them in the spooky season mood. So what are the best horror movies to watch? 5-1. Halloween. The Conjuring. The Shining. The Silence of the Lambs. And The Exorcist. Others on the list, Alien, Psycho, and Nightmare on Elm Street. Well, that one creeped me out. Like the birds when I was a kid. Yee. If you're in the market for a new home, Amazon Prime Days has something to offer. There's a tiny two-bedroom house on sale on the site for less than $20,000. It's got a living room, a kitchen, and a full bathroom with electric and plumbing. Even comes with a tiny front porch, so you can sit outside and tell kids to get off your lawn. It's made of metal, weighs less than 1,000 pounds. Oh, but there's no two-day Prime delivery on this one, sorry. New Reddit survey about things that make us feel old. Some responses. Doctors are younger than me now. Mirrors. Hearing songs from my childhood being played as classics now. Realizing that kids today think the 90s were the olden days. And my knees and back. Things that make us feel old. We'll turn the page in 60 seconds. The Daily Buzz.
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3: This is the Daily Buzz Rewind. A couple in England caused quite a stir over the weekend by riding a tandem bike across the southwest of England in the nude. While uncovered, except for shoes and socks and helmets, Neil Cox and his lady friend Jay Antic traveled 260 miles while enjoying the natural beauty of the countryside and hopefully avoiding sunburn. They reportedly camped and stayed at hotels or B&Bs, even took some nude trips out shopping and drinking in the bars while on their journey. Overall, the two were met with positive reactions from people along the way, but were blasted by commenters on social media. New poll shows nearly 50% of pet owners have canceled plans with friends and family to stay at home with their pet. Another 30% have called in sick to work to stay home with their furry four-legger. No surprise. 97% of those surveyed said their pet is part of the family. And 99% say it's important to show them love every day. So how do they do it? By talking to their pets an average of 11 times a day, having an average of 10 cuddle sessions with their pet, and petting them at least 10 times a day. 37% of respondents say their favorite way to bond with their Fido is to cuddle or nap with them. I sure do still miss mine. Knucklehead news out of Florida, where a man pulled over for speeding was afraid that cops would find his stash of coke, so he tried to hide it up his nose. Deputies in Pasco County clocked 40-year-old Joel Craig Wallace speeding and attempted to pull him over. Instead of complying, Wallace attempted to flee and lead deputies on a brief pursuit, which ultimately ended up right in front of his house. Apparently nervous about the police finding his stash, he quickly snorted it all so they wouldn't find it. Of course, he gave himself up when deputies approached and his nose was covered in white powder. Wallace was arrested on multiple charges, including fleeing, cocaine possession, and tampering with evidence. Knucklehead. Yesterday's history, tomorrow a mystery, today a gift. That's why it's called the present. I'm Paul Anbecker. Let's buzz again tomorrow. Make it a great day.
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8: Cloudy skies with a few peaks of sun today, with highs around 65. Lows level off around 51 tonight, partly cloudy skies. Showers likely tomorrow, 61. Temperatures below average Friday and Saturday, with highs in the upper 50s. Showers likely Friday. Looking at the long range, 64 Sunday, 66 Monday, and 68 on Tuesday. Right now, 61. That's your updated forecast. I'm meteorologist Paul Trombley.

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1: ABC News, I'm Sherry Preston. Inflation ramping up. The Labor Department says prices in September were 3.7% higher than a year ago, slightly higher than expectations. ABC's Elizabeth Schulze.
2: Airfares were higher. You've got all their transportation costs rising. One thing that was notable, we did see a slight decline in grocery prices, though a lot of foods, individual foods, are higher compared to the past year.
1: Pope Leo recovering at Gemelli Hospital in Rome after surgery to take out a nodule spotted on his lung. That has proved cancerous, and doctors removed the lower lobe of the Pope's right lung. President Trump continuing his Western campaign swing with stops in Arizona and Montana today after a rally last night in Alaska. Despite the president's announcement over the weekend of what he called energy ceasefire between Russia and Ukraine, the president of Ukraine says new Russian attacks have left hundreds of thousands of people across his country, including in the capital of Kyiv, without power. This is ABC News.
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4: More than $6.3 million has been awarded to Berrien County by the state for the establishment of the county's new regional transit authority. Governor Gretchen Whitmer on Tuesday announced $65 million in awards through the Infrastructure Projects Authority Fund statewide. That includes $6.37 for Berrien County's authority. The announcement comes just weeks after the Berrien County Board of Commissioners approved articles of incorporation for the new countywide transit authority to replace the Twin Cities Area Transportation Authority and Berrien Bus. A developer is planning to build 83 new homes near the Windstone Estates neighborhood in Lincoln Township. The Township Board of Trustees Tuesday held a public hearing on the proposed brownfield plan for the new Windstone South development. It'll be located on 47 acres of vacant property southeast of the existing subdivision. And the St. Joseph Department of Public Safety is moving toward the establishment of a canine unit. City commissioners this week approved the creation of a canine fund of the Berrien Community Foundation, as well as the purchase of a vehicle for the program.
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5: Southwest Michigan weather.
6: Sunshine mixed with clouds at times today, with daytime highs approaching 66. Partly cloudy skies tonight, lows dip down to about 49. Storms likely tomorrow. High temperatures reach up to 64. Cloudy skies expected. Temperatures a bit below average Friday and Saturday, with highs in the upper 50s. Rain showers likely Friday. A peek at the extended shows: 63 Sunday, 64 Monday, and 66 on Tuesday. Currently, it's 61 degrees. I'm staff meteorologist Kara Foster. Classic.

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1: ABC News, I'm Sherry. Preston Pope Leo is said to be eating regularly, has been walking, and is doing respiratory exercises. His post-preoperative tests are also described as normal, following surgery to remove a cancerous mass from his lung. The Social Security Administration projecting the annual cost of living adjustments for older adults and those with disabilities will go up by 3.6% beginning next year. That, as we found out today, the year-over-year inflation is once again come in hotter than expected.
2: As has been the case since the start of the U.S.-Iran war, energy prices were a major driver of the 3.7% surge in the year-over-year consumer price index last month. Coupled with higher prices for goods and services, average hourly earnings fell in August for a sixth straight month.
1: ABC's Jim Ryan. Houthi rebels striking the headquarters of Saudi oil giant Aramco. The rebels claiming the latest attacks were in retaliation for Saudi military actions in Yemen. This is ABC News.
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4: More than $6.3 million has been awarded to Berrien County by the state for the establishment of the county's new regional transit authority. Governor Gretchen Whitmer on Tuesday announced Commissioners approved articles of incorporation for the new countywide transit authority to replace the Twin Cities Area Transportation Authority and Berrien Bus. A developer is planning to build 83 new homes near the Windstone Estates neighborhood in Lincoln Township. The Township Board of Trustees Tuesday held a public hearing on the proposed brownfield plan for the new Windstone South development. It'll be located on 47 acres of vacant property southeast of the existing subdivision. And the St. Joseph Department of Public Safety is moving toward the establishment of a canine unit. City commissioners this week approved the creation of a canine fund of the Berrien Community Foundation, as well as the purchase of a vehicle for the program.
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5: Southwest Michigan weather.
6: A blend of clouds and sun today, with daytime highs approaching 66. Partly cloudy again tonight, lows around 49. Cloudy tomorrow, storms likely, high of 64. Temps below average Friday and Saturday, with highs in the upper 50s. Showers likely Friday. Currently 61. 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
1: ABC News, I'm Sherry Preston. Prices for nearly everything continued their constant rise in September. The Labor Department's Consumer Price Index released today.
2: Jackson almost immediately.
1: From August and 3.7% compared to the same month last year. That's well above the Federal Reserve's inflation target of 2%. Former NFL quarterback and broadcaster Mark Sanchez has reached an agreement with a truck driver in a civil case over an altercation in Indianapolis last year that landed Sanchez in the hospital with stab wounds. Netflix today announcing it plans to lay off 1,000 employees, one-sixth of its workforce, many of them coming from the production and HR departments. Pope Leo said to be up, walking around, and eating normally following his surgery to remove a cancerous nodule in his lung. This is ABC News.
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5: In the newsroom, I'm Andrew Green. Independent pharmacy owners all over Michigan are sounding the alarm, saying they're being squeezed out of an increasingly shrinking healthcare landscape. Hosting a community roundtable on the subject in Metro Detroit this week was Matt Marinko, the owner of Marinko Pharmacy in Hazel Park. It's a third-generation, 80-year business that he says, along with others, is getting squeezed from corporate-controlled pharmacy benefit managers who also happen to set the medication reimbursement rates.
6: We procure a medication for $1,000. And the pharmacy benefit manager authorizes reimbursement for $925. We take a $75 loss just on the cost of buying the medication before we put any of our overhead on it. That $925 that they reimburse doesn't even cover the cost of the medication itself, let alone the other expenses of running business.
5: The end result is close to 300 independent pharmacies all over Michigan that have closed in recent years because the business model is no longer viable. Marinko and others say they need help from Lansing to stem the tide. The Michigan Department of Natural Resources is inviting communities all over the state to join the Tree City USA program as 2026 marks its 50th anniversary. The Arbor Day Foundation, which started the program, says Tree City USA took root in 1976 as a movement to inspire communities to prioritize planting and caring for trees. Here in Southwest Michigan, one of the handful of communities to be a Tree City USA is South Haven, where City Manager Kate Hosier tells us being part of the program involves tree management and making sure that more trees are not cut down than are planted. The city works on a regular basis to protect its trees.
7: We do like an annual check-in with the Tree City USA program, obviously making sure that we have the right documentation submitted to them to ensure that we can stay in the program. But we do check on this pretty regularly. We do have an arborist that is on staff as well.
5: Last year, a record-breaking 133 Michigan communities and 16 campuses were recognized as Tree Cities. Hosier says South Haven's been a tree city for 19 years now and values the designation.
7: And we take a lot of pride in that we have a tree canopy. I'm not sure if you know this, but several years ago we had a tree audit done of all the trees in the public spaces, right-of-ways, and parks, and found where we need to diversify and things like that.
5: Hosier recommends Stanley Johnston Park is a good place in the city to see some native trees. The DNR says the deadline to be recognized as a tree city will be December 31st. In addition to South Haven, other tree cities here in Southwest Michigan include Three Oaks, Grand Beach, Michiana, Buchanan, and Wajak. And a pair of wildfires that are currently burning in the Upper Peninsula have led to evacuations and a series of warnings for other residents to be ready to leave their homes. The Ridge Fire, located about 10 miles northwest of Marquette, burned more than 250 acres. Meanwhile, the Craig Lake Fire, burning north of Craig Lake State Park in Baraga County, has consumed more than 300 acres. Both fires are in rugged areas and have proven difficult for firefighters to get to on the ground. That's why they're using aircraft. In the newsroom, I'm Andrew Green.
8: Southwest Michigan weather.
9: Sunshine mixed with clouds at times this afternoon, with daytime highs approaching 66.
2: partly cloudy skies. Tonight, lows level off around 49. Cloudy skies expected. Tomorrow, thunderstorms likely. Highs level off around 64. Temperatures a bit below average Friday and Saturday, with highs in the upper 50s. Rain showers likely Friday. Taking a look at the extended forecast, 63 Sunday, 64 Monday, and 66 on Tuesday. Currently 63. I'm staff meteorologist Kara Foster.
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12: Word out that 84% of us agree that scary movies are a staple of the Halloween season. Most people watch 5 different scary movies this time of year, though 23% will watch 10 or more. 46% say watching a scary movie puts them in the spooky season mood. So what are the best horror movies to watch? 5-1. Halloween, The Conjuring, The Shining, The Silence of the Lambs, and The Exorcist. Others on the list, Alien, Psycho, and Nightmare on Elm Street. Well, that one creeped me out, like the birds when I was a kid. Yeah. If you're in the market for a new home, Amazon Prime Days has something to offer. 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It's got a living room, a kitchen, and a full bathroom with electric and plumbing. Even comes with a tiny front porch, so you can sit outside and tell kids to get off your lawn. It's made of metal, weighs less than 1,000 pounds. Oh, but there's no 2-day prime delivery on this one, sorry. New Reddit survey about things that make us feel old. Some responses: doctors are younger than me now. Mirrors. Hearing songs from my childhood being played as classics now. Realizing that kids today think the 90s were the olden days. And my knees and back. Things that make us feel old. We'll turn the page in 60 seconds. The Daily Buzz.
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12: A couple in England caused quite a stir over the weekend by riding a tandem bike across the southwest of England in the nude. While uncovered, except for shoes and socks and helmets, Neil Cox and his lady friend Jay Antic traveled 260 miles while enjoying the natural beauty of the countryside and hopefully avoiding sunburn. They reportedly camped and stayed at hotels or B&Bs, even took some nude trips out shopping and drinking in the bars while on their journey. Overall, the two were met with positive reactions from people along the way, but were blasted by commenters on social media. New poll shows nearly 50% of pet owners have canceled plans with friends and family to stay at home with their pet. Another 30% have called in sick to work to stay home with their furry four-legger. No surprise, 97% of those surveyed said their pet is part of the family. And 99% say it's important to show them love every day. So how do they do it? By talking to their pets an average of 11 times a day, having an average of 10 cuddle sessions with their pet, and petting them at least 10 times a day. 37% of respondents say their favorite way to bond with their Fido is to cuddle or nap with them. I sure do still miss mine. Knucklehead news out of Florida, where a man pulled over for speeding was afraid that cops would find his stash of coke, so he tried to hide it up his nose. Deputies in Pasco County clocked 40-year-old Joel Craig Wallace speeding and attempted to pull him over. Instead of complying, Wallace attempted to flee and lead deputies on a brief pursuit, which ultimately ended up right in front of his house. Apparently nervous about the police finding his stash, he quickly snorted it all so they wouldn't find it. Of course, he gave himself up when deputies approached and his nose was covered in white powder. Wallace was arrested on multiple charges, including fleeing, cocaine possession, and tampering with evidence. Knucklehead. Yesterday's history, tomorrow a mystery, today a gift. That's why it's called the present. I'm Paul Landecker. Let's buzz again tomorrow. Make it a great day.
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6: ABC News, I'm Wayne Cabot. Word from the Vatican, ABC's Tom Sufi Burridge says the Pope's prognosis is positive.
7: This morning here in St. Peter's Square, a senior cardinal leading Mass instead of Pope Leo. And we're told the Pope will remain in the hospital for about a week to recover from his surgery. We're also learning Leo is now back to a regular diet, having today eaten both breakfast and lunch.
6: Only a day after part of his lung was removed, according to his biography, he was not a smoker. September's inflation report confirms we're being pinched. Prices rose 3.7% year over year. Energy prices, the major driver, and they're pushing higher today on global events, such as an attack on the Saudi oil company Aramco today by the Iran-backed Houthi rebels, and Russia's continuing attacks on Ukraine. The Trump Justice Department now threatening California with legal action, claiming non-citizens got ballots for next month's midterm elections. No comment from California officials. This is ABC News.
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8: More than $6.3 million has been awarded to Berrien County by the state for the establishment of the county's new regional transit authority. Governor Gretchen Whitmer on Tuesday announced $65 million in awards through the Infrastructure Projects Authority Fund statewide. That includes $6.37 for Berrien County's authority. The announcement comes just weeks after the Berrien County Board of Commissioners approved articles of incorporation for the new countywide transit authority to replace the Twin Cities Area Transportation Authority and Berrien Bus. A developer is planning to build 83 new homes near the Windstone Estates neighborhood in Lincoln Township. The Township Board of Trustees Tuesday held a public hearing on the proposed brownfield plan for the new Windstone South development. It'll be located on 47 acres of vacant property southeast of the existing subdivision. And the St. Joseph Department of Public Safety is moving toward the establishment of a canine unit. City commissioners this week approved the creation of a canine fund of the Berrien Community Foundation, as well as the purchase of a vehicle for the program.
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9: Southwest Michigan weather.
10: Sunshine mixed with clouds at times this afternoon, with daytime highs approaching 66. partly cloudy skies. Tonight, lows level off around 49. Cloudy skies expected. Tomorrow, thunderstorms likely. Highs level off around 64. Temperatures a bit below average. Friday and Saturday, with highs in the upper 50s. Rain showers likely. Friday. Taking a look at the extended forecast. 63 Sunday, 64 Monday, and 66 on Tuesday. Right now, 66. I'm Staff Meteorologist Kara Foster. Classic.

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19: 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A sinister con man, Roat, and two ex-convicts trace a drug-filled doll to the apartment of Sam Hendricks and his blind wife, Susie. Through deception, they convince Susie that Sam is implicated in a murder, and the doll proves his innocence.

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1: ABC News, I'm Wayne Cabot. The election day just weeks away in California today is being given 48 hours to answer a claim of non-citizens being given ballots. That claim comes from the Trump Justice Department. It says it has a thumb drive of names of likely non-citizens who were sent mail-in ballots. No comment yet from the state or county officials. Inflation inflated last month, rising 3.7% for September from 3.4. Gasoline, the main driver. ABC's Elizabeth Schulze in a driving rain in Oklahoma breaks it down.
2: Airfares were higher. You've got all their transportation costs rising. One thing that was notable, we did see a slight decline in grocery prices, though a lot of foods, individual foods, are higher compared to the past year.
1: The Saudi oil company Aramco had its headquarters attacked by the Houthis overnight. Pope Leo is eating, walking, doing lung exercises a day after cancer surgery. Six Flags Over Georgia will reopen Friday. No word about the coaster where a man fell to his death. This is ABC News.
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4: More than $6.3 million has been awarded to Berrien County by the state for the establishment of the county's new regional transit authority. Governor Gretchen Whitmer on Tuesday announced $65 million in awards through the Infrastructure Projects Authority Fund statewide. That includes $6.37 for Berrien County's authority. The announcement comes just weeks after the Berrien County Board of Commissioners approved articles of incorporation for the new countywide transit authority to replace the Twin Cities Area Transportation Authority and Berrien Bus. A developer is planning to build 83 new homes near the Windstone Estates neighborhood in Lincoln Township. The Township Board of Trustees Tuesday held a public hearing on the proposed brownfield plan for the new Windstone South development. It'll be located on 47 acres of vacant property southeast of the existing subdivision. And the St. Joseph Department of Public Safety is moving toward the establishment of a canine unit. City commissioners this week approved the creation of a canine fund of the Berrien Community Foundation, as well as the purchase of a vehicle for the program.
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5: Southwest Michigan weather.
6: Sunshine mixed with clouds at times this afternoon, with daytime highs approaching 66. Partly cloudy skies again tonight, lows level off around 49. Thunderstorms likely tomorrow, highs around 64. Overcast skies. Cooler Friday and Saturday with highs in the upper 50s. Showers likely Friday. Currently 64. 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

0: Cozy's Paul Leyendecker is on vacation this week, and McFadden's Secret Sound is taking a vacation too. Well, sort of. This week, there are no calls to make and no guesses to give. Instead, we're rewinding some of the clues and guesses you may have missed over the past 6 weeks. But the jackpot isn't on vacation. It keeps growing $10.37 every day. So when Paul's back taking your calls Monday the 19th, the jackpot will be nearly $400. It's McFadden's Secret Sound Vacation Week, all this week long. But don't forget, you can hear the sound anytime at WCSY.com. 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
3: 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So, Charlie, the Curry name may be new to Michigan's Great Southwest, but your team and its forerunners have been in this community dating back to the 1980s. 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
1: ABC News, I'm Wayne Cabot. ABC News counts five states reviewing voter rolls in the days before the election, the biggest of which is being threatened with legal action by the Trump administration.
2: The Department of Justice gave California officials 48 hours to act on the list by verifying whether it showed non-citizens were sent mail-in ballots and to segregate any potential return ballots that may have been included until the state can verify their citizenship status.
1: ABC's Peter Haralambos. A day after the surgery to remove a cancerous nodule from his lung, the leader of the Roman Catholic Church is up and about. Blood tests and a chest x-ray show the recovery of the Pope is proceeding normally. The Pope, 71, will undergo testing to determine if the cancer might have spread. Inflation got worse last month, rising from 3.4 to 3.7%, led by gas, clothes, airfares, just a few weeks before the midterm elections. The report also raising pressure on the Federal Reserve to raise its key interest rates further to combat inflation. This is ABC News.
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4: More than $6.3 million has been awarded to Berrien County by the state for the establishment of the county's new regional transit authority. Governor Gretchen Whitmer on Tuesday announced $65 million in awards through the Infrastructure Projects Authority Fund statewide. That includes $6.37 for Berrien County's authority. The announcement comes just weeks after the Berrien County Board of Commissioners approved articles of incorporation for the new countywide transit authority to replace the Twin Cities Area Transportation Authority and Berrien Bus. A developer is planning to build 83 new homes near the Windstone Estates neighborhood in Lincoln Township. The Township Board of Trustees Tuesday held a public hearing on the proposed brownfield plan for the new Windstone South development. It'll be located on 47 acres of vacant property southeast of the existing subdivision. And the St. Joseph Department of Public Safety is moving toward the establishment of a canine unit. City commissioners this week approved the creation of a canine fund with the Berrien Community Foundation, as well as the purchase of a vehicle for the program.
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5: Southwest Michigan weather.
6: 66 this afternoon under partly cloudy skies. 49 tonight. Storms likely tomorrow. Highs level off around 64. Cloudy skies. Cooler Friday and Saturday with highs in the upper 50s. Rain showers likely Friday. Taking a look at the extended forecast, 63 Sunday, 64 Monday, and 66 on Tuesday. Currently, 64. 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
2: 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And we just make sure everyone is ready for the week coming forward. 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We do like to offer that as well.
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1: ABC News, I'm Wayne Cabot. Watch the price of oil. Fresh attacks on Saudi Arabia and in the Strait of Hormuz are pushing prices higher again. Today, the International Energy Agency said that pressure on diesel markets could continue well into 2027. The Maritime Trade Operations Center reporting about 20 attacks on vessels in the Strait in the last 2 weeks. Student protesters in Albania are demonstrating in the streets against the government and against a real estate project funded by Jared Kushner, President Trump's son-in-law. Police at one point using water cannons on the crowd. At the Vatican, the Pope recovering from lung cancer surgery, and the people praying for a full recovery, students at Chicago's Our Lady of Mount Carmel Academy, sending Leo a care package, including a handwritten card from student Catherine Esser.
2: And my card is for children saying, get well soon and go White Sox.
1: Don't tell Leo his team lost Game 5 with a record 21 strikeouts. This is ABC News.
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4: More than $6.3 million has been awarded to Berrien County by the state for the establishment of the county's new regional transit authority. Governor Gretchen Whitmer on Tuesday announced $65 million in awards through the Infrastructure Projects Authority Fund statewide. That includes $6.37 for Berrien County's authority. The announcement comes just weeks after the Berrien County Board of Commissioners approved articles of incorporation for the new countywide transit authority to replace the Twin Cities Area Transportation Authority and Berrien Bus. A developer is planning to build 83 new homes near the Windstone Estates neighborhood in Lincoln Township. The Township Board of Trustees Tuesday held a public hearing on the proposed brownfield plan for the new Windstone South development. It'll be located on 47 acres of vacant property southeast of the existing subdivision. And the St. Joseph Department of Public Safety is moving toward the establishment of a canine unit. City commissioners this week approved the creation of a canine fund, the Berrien Community Foundation, as well as the purchase of a vehicle for the program.
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5: Southwest Michigan weather.
6: Sunshine mixed with clouds at times this afternoon, with daytime highs approaching 66. Partly cloudy skies tonight, lows dip down to about 49. Thunderstorms likely tomorrow, daytime highs approaching 64, cloudy skies expected. Temperatures a bit below average Friday and Saturday, with highs in the upper 50s. Rain showers likely Friday. Taking a look at the extended forecast, 63 Sunday, 64 Monday, and 66 on Tuesday. Currently, it's 66 degrees. I'm staff meteorologist Kara Foster.
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11: Paul Andecker with That's Just Good News. Station Casinos is a hotel and casino company based in Nevada that recently celebrated its 50th anniversary with a fun employee party. To the delight of the employees, the event wasn't about music, food, and drinks. It also included an amazing profit-sharing bonus. Owners Frank and Lorenzo Ferretia stunned all 10,000 team members by handing out $1,000 worth of company stock for every single year an employee has worked there. The grand total was more than $70 million. The surprise payout was huge for the employees who had been with the casino chain the longest. Seven team members have been on the payroll for more than 45 years, and one employee who started back in 1977 walked away with 49,000 in shares. 47-year vet Paula Barrett said, "Just a complete honor to receive that check. We're all comfortable. This is home for us. We love it here. We love our management here." And that's just good news. Have some good news to share? Email me, Paul at WCSY.com.

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1: weather. Your evening forecast for Southwest Lower Michigan. Back to fall weather out there today, and we will keep mostly cloudy skies overnight. Temperatures tonight will drop into the upper. And lower 60s. Showers will continue Thursday night and into Friday, and then Friday itself is going to be a very windy and chilly day with high temperatures only in the low to mid 50s. For Fox 17, I'm weather-ready meteorologist Colton Sikoranke.

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1: ABC News, I'm Deborah Rodriguez. Bad timing for President Trump heading into the midterm elections. Oil prices are higher again today on the heels of fresh attacks on Saudi Arabia and in the Strait of Hormuz. The pressure on diesel markets is expected to continue into next year. A recent AP NORC poll found only 17% of Americans approved of the president's handling of the cost of living. ABC's Avery Harper.
2: We've seen some Republicans try to message around that. They have been pointing to Biden-era policies, saying that they are the blame for inflation. But there's no real sign that that argument is really resonating with voters.
1: Stocks dropped to their worst day since July. School kids back home in Chicago put together a care package for the Pope a day after surgery to remove a cancerous mass in his lung.
3: Dear Pope Leo, the whole school hopes you get better. We're all praying for you and the doctors that are helping you.
1: This is ABC News.
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9: Don't let the recent warm weather fool you. It's that time of year where people are encouraged to get a flu or COVID shot. Ronnie Sandala, a Kroger pharmacist, says with winter right around the corner, this is the good time to get the shots.
10: Our weather's changing. We're getting closer to winter's coming. Plus, when you're October, it takes about 2 weeks for a vaccine to actually build up immunity in your body. And then we're also looking into holidays, people going back to school. So October is a perfect month to get the vaccines.
9: The Michigan Department of Health and Human Services is reporting nearly 1,000 hospitalizations in the last year due to the flu. It's also reporting 61 hospitalizations in the last week due to COVID and 54 due to the flu. Cass Family Clinic in Cassopolis has marked a milestone with its mobile health clinic serving its 1,000th patient since launching just shy of 1 year ago. Cass Family Mobile Health Clinic Director Najaya Pocheki tells us that they launched the full-service health clinic on wheels last November with a goal of reaching some of the more than 3.2 million Michiganders who don't have a primary care doctor. The clinic, located aboard a 39-foot motorhome, offers all the services one could find at one of Cass Family Clinic's brick-and-mortar locations. Pocheki says it's been a hit with the communities it's visited.
11: We actually have a large number of people that use us for their primary care, mostly because it's intimidating for them to go into a brick and mortar clinic. So they feel like this is a much more inviting environment, less intimidating.
9: Pocheki says the clinic has treated and examined patients of all ages, from newborns to a 98-year-old. The mobile health clinic makes regular visits to Decatur, Three Oaks, Niles, Marcellus, Dowagiac, Sister Lakes, Vandalia, and Edwardsburg, with stops soon to begin in Buchanan. Pocheki says while the clinic's milestone of reaching 1,000 patients represents an exciting achievement, it also highlights the ongoing need for accessible health care throughout the region. She says the clinic has seen a significantly higher number of patients than Cass Family Clinic expected when launching it last year, noting that many mobile health clinics will go for 2 years before reaching their 200th patient. And with Halloween almost here, the Van Buren County Historical Society Museum in Hartford is offering paranormal investigations throughout October and a murder mystery event on November 1st. The museum is housed in a brick building constructed in 1884 after a fire destroyed the county poorhouse, which originally opened in 1866. The facility housed elderly, ill, and impoverished residents until closing as a home in 1952. Museum volunteer Tad Moody, who's worked there for more than 20 years, says that he's seen hints of possible paranormal activity in the building, including a fan that turns on by itself and apparitions. Throughout the end of October, visitors can pay $10 to explore with a K2 paranormal detection meter or $25 for a larger investigation using the museum's own equipment. Reservations can be made by contacting Moody. The museum will also host a murder mystery from 2 to 4 p.m. on Sunday, November 1st. It says volunteers dressed in costume and in character will give visitors clues to solve the crime. No RSVP is required and attendance will be free, although voluntary donations to the museum are certainly always welcome. In the newsroom, I'm Andrew Green.
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3: weather. Sunshine mixed with clouds at times this afternoon, with daytime highs approaching 66. Partly cloudy skies tonight, lows dip down to about 49. Thunderstorms likely tomorrow, daytime highs approaching 64, cloudy skies expected. Temperatures a bit below average Friday and Saturday, with highs in the upper 50s. Rain showers likely Friday. Taking a look at the extended forecast, 63 Sunday, 64 Monday, and 66 on Tuesday. Right now, it's 64 degrees. I'm staff meteorologist Kara Foster. Classic.

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1: ABC News, I'm Deborah Rodriguez. A win for National Republican candidates in the Supreme Court as the midterm campaign hits the home stretch and political operatives look to squeeze every ounce of value out of their campaign war chests. The High Court has once again declined to block the new Trump administration policy extending discounted TV ad rates to political parties and fundraising committees, not just individual candidate campaigns. The 7-2 decision tosses out a judge's order that would have forced the FCC to formally address Democrats' objections. The White House is blaming the uptick in inflation on new fighting between Iran-backed Houthis and Saudi Arabia in the Middle East. Stocks tumbled after the higher-than-expected data. ABC's Olivia Rubin.
2: Gas is up 34% year-to-year. Energy prices up 20% year-to-year. Fuel oil up 74%.
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4: More than $6.3 million has been awarded to Berrien County by the state for the establishment of the county's new regional transit authority. Governor Gretchen Whitmer on Tuesday announced $65 million in awards through the Infrastructure Projects Authority Fund statewide. That includes $6.37 for Berrien County's authority. The announcement comes just weeks after the Berrien County Board of Commissioners approved articles of incorporation for the new countywide transit authority to replace the Twin Cities Area Transportation Authority and Berrien Bus. A developer is planning to build 83 new homes near the Windstone Estates neighborhood in Lincoln Township. The Township Board of Trustees Tuesday held a public hearing on the proposed brownfield plan for the new Windstone South development. It'll be located on 47 acres of vacant property southeast of the existing subdivision. And the St. Joseph Department of Public Safety is moving toward the establishment of a canine unit. City commissioners this week approved the creation of a canine fund with the Berrien Community Foundation, as well as the purchase of a vehicle for the program.
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5: Southwest Michigan weather.
6: Partly cloudy skies tonight with a low of 49. Thunderstorms likely tomorrow. High temperatures reach up to 64. Overcast skies. Cloudy skies tomorrow night. Storms likely. Lows level off around 49. High temperatures reach up to 59 Friday with showers likely. 58, ample sunshine expected Saturday. Looking further out, 63 Sunday, 64 Monday, and 66 on Tuesday. Right now, 64. I'm staff meteorologist Kara Foster.
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and weather. Your evening forecast for southwest lower Michigan. Back to fall weather out there today, and we will keep mostly cloudy skies overnight. Temperatures tonight will drop into the upper 40s and lower 50s. On Thursday, our next storm system will bring some rain in the afternoon. It will be a cooler day too, with highs in the upper 50s and lower 60s. Showers will continue Thursday night and into Friday, and then Friday itself is going to be a very windy and chilly day with high temperatures only in the low to mid 50s. For Fox 17, I'm weather-ready meteorologist Colton Sikoranke.

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your evening forecast for southwest lower Michigan. Back to fall weather out there today, and we will keep mostly cloudy skies overnight. Temperatures tonight will drop into the upper 40s and lower 50s. On Thursday, our next storm system will bring some rain in the afternoon. It will be a cooler day too, with highs in the upper 50s and lower 60s. Showers will continue Thursday night and into Friday, and then Friday itself is going to be a very windy and chilly day with high temperatures only in the low to mid 50s. For Fox 17, I'm weather-ready meteorologist Colton Sikoranke. Classic.

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